0: How's business this morning?
1: Pretty good. I made about 12, 13 quid, and that was without not having any arguments with anyone. That's pretty much a strike.
2: If you don't, you're gonna get your head kicked in.

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1: Just about any type of drug is in, but glue sniffing ranks...

0: performance you're about to see is Swamp Sox from Oakland, California. The songs you're about to hear are meant to inspire transgendered people of all ages to fight back against all systems of oppression who wish us dead. We hope you take up space, and we encourage you to take back what is rightfully yours, the freedom to live.
1: Now, which problem on my list would that be? My mom's money problems? A bunch of guys that want to pulverize me? Or that I'm talking to escape

0: guy's gotta handle by himself without a girl tagging along, okay?
1: Man, it must be something stupid.

0: also.
1: Hey, what's eating you? You're acting all goofy, like a girl or something.
2: Yeah, well, you can just take your old skateboard and jump off a mountain.

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I don't wanna know. They're gonna show you.

0: Welcome back to the Sweeney Todd Show. Thank you for watching. And we'll see you next Sunday for our New Year's show. For now, please welcome the great band
1: Crazy Dolls and the Bollocks and their new song, Country Lady. Happy holidays, everybody, and God bless.

Ladies and gentlemen, welcome on board on the Radio Centafrique. Your travel will end in an hour. We hope you will appreciate this moment.

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There's one more thing, though. It's real important. You gotta do it for me. Can't think what it is. Oh, yeah. Well, wait a second. It'll come to me. It's really important, though, while you're looking at each other, holding each other close. I want you to do one thing for me, okay? It's really important. I got it now. I want you to dance.

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A romancer, rip it, lick it, rip it, lick it.

Crawford Yard in regards to the statement that Janie just made. And when she finally spoke, she spoke vague. But through the haze and the smoke, what she said really resonated. She looked sane again, plain as day, engaged and reanimated. Like the problems that plague her was plaguing me too. Maybe she already knew. Maybe we were on the same page. Or did Rye drop by to say hi on the same day? Tried to explain what was really going on when I lied for the sake of my pride to save face. The real dilemma I was grappling with wasn't anything to do with the band and the shit that I do or don't give. It was the grip of my own past. No matter how good I can get, I know it won't last. Let go, slow down. I'm on the only road I've ever known, begging to go fast. But even if I never look back,

out to Jane as we headed for the door. 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As I laugh real awkward, thoughtless talking, probably get a good song from this. I said, walking out, hey, Jane said, plain as day. Some things aren't just yours to be given away. Whatever comes next, know that you're making a start, but at the cost that it comes for some. Have a heart, man, art isn't everything, anything like that. You wanna get off your chest, get a therapist, save it for a friend, or say it with a weird fake name on the internet. I was shivering, she was giggling. I told you that the winter in Berlin is fucking punishing. Next time you visit him, visit late spring. Ah, you poor thing, come here, she said lovingly, pulling me in. And I still hadn't asked how her summer had been. I never did, just slipped from her grasp suddenly. Trouble's gonna bubble if you want a bit, so why am I always running like it's coming for me?

They were attacked. Lost the art. But they say it's okay. They got some magic pills beneath the bar. They used to say, don't you dare dream. The killer lead on one time. There was too much said, and now they're gone. They said, did you hear about that family that burnt down in the house? I hear the word.

They wanted to walk to the river. They wanted a tide to take them away. So while they're living, they can watch the hate fall away.

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This is the music hitting down in the groove. We cut the deep.

Like a total eclipse or a supernova, canker coming over, why? Like a total eclipse or a supernova, a supernatural sound.

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So next, we have Dr. Burt from all the way from Birmingham, Alabama.

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